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0: Heavenly Father by Billy Sprague on the Christian Mix. I'm thinking of a teacher in Ohio who started writing one thank you note a day to her students, and over time, it changed the whole classroom atmosphere. Parents said their kids walked taller, and she said it lifted her on the hardest days too. Little daily gratitude really does grow big hope. 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
2: 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Now that's real hope.
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5: 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Oh, yeah.

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That was Leslie Phillips with Answers Don't Come Easy on this Good Evening Together. Thank you for choosing the Christian Mix tonight. It really is a gift to share this time with you. I hope you're doing well, and even if it's been a long day, I hope you feel seen, supported, and encouraged right now. The Bible says in Romans 15, verse 13, "Now the God of hope fill you with all joy and peace in believing." That's the kind of steady hope that can sit with us in the questions and the waiting. Coming up, a song that feels like a prayer for that very breath of hope in our lives. Torrin Wells with Breathe On It on The Christian

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1: Grateful for every moment of grace, the Christian Mix brings you the classics of yesterday and the hits of today. Hope, joy, classic faith.

0: That was Larry Norman and Forget Your Hexagram. Such a classic reminder of how God's truth cuts through all the noise. I love how a song like that clears the clutter in your head and makes room for real hope again. And sometimes that's exactly what we need, a reset for the heart. After the break, that hope keeps going with Right on Time from Yvette Luna, here on The Christian Mix.
1: Most people picture Charles Darwin as an unbiased naturalist who discovered evolution by studying the world around him. But that isn't true. Darwin had been introduced to evolutionary ideas by his grandfather, Erasmus Darwin. Erasmus was anti-Christian, and his family motto featured several shells with the Latin phrase, "everything from shells." He claimed that all warm-blooded animals were descended from one common ancestor, that all vegetables and animals now existing were originally formed spontaneously in primeval oceans. That's right, Erasmus had written about evolution before Charles Darwin was even born, attempting to make atheism respectable by explaining life without God. Since the time of Darwin, many unproven theories have been added in an attempt to salvage the theory of evolution, but the biblical account has not changed at all. I'm David Reeves. Truly, the heavens declare the glory of God.
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0: That was Trust in Jesus from Third Day. So good. Some days that song feels like a steady hand on your shoulder, right? Just that reminder that real peace doesn't come from everything going right. It comes from knowing Jesus is holding you even when it doesn't. And that kind of hope just settles the heart. After the break, we'll keep that theme of steady hope going with Lazy Jane and Steve Camp right here on The Christian Mix.
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2: Out of the mouth of babes. Oh boy, we hear this expression often used to communicate that, on occasion, kids seem to pour out with wisdom and praises well beyond their years. But the biblical root of this saying is far weightier in God's kingdom. You see, your girl is a warrior in the Lord's eyes, and she might not even realize it. If we dig deeper into verse 2 of Psalm 8, you'll see the plan of God. He has ordained and purposed your girl's life to glorify His name, no matter her age. That's why every now and then your daughter can speak deep scriptural truth that, well, surprises you. Strengthen your girl's faith by affirming her through this verse. Her praises and kid wisdom have power for God's glory.
1: Like what you've heard? Learn more about empowering girls through the love of God at raisinggodlygirls.com.

Thanks. Love how that one pulls us together in grace. And if you enjoy journeys like that through scripture and song, make some time for Elbert Collins, Saturday mornings, 9 a.m. to 12 p.m. Central Time. A great way to set a hopeful tone for your weekend. Right now, we keep that spirit of worship going with Michael W. Smith and The Throne on The Christian Mix.

0: It really is Amazing Grace by Phil Wickham and Crowder on the Christian Mix. You know, a few years ago, Phil Wickham almost lost his voice and thought his singing days were over. But after surgery and a long, quiet season, God brought his voice back and his songs went even deeper with gratitude and hope. If God can rewrite that kind of story, he can carry you through what you're facing today. So stay close, because there's more of your favorite Christian music coming up. And next, we're reaching back with the classic voice of faith, Barry McGuire, on the Christian Mix.
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1: 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It says, "Seek the Lord and His strength. Seek His face continually." Now, life is hard, and it's easy for us to feel defeated. It's easy for us to feel forgotten, but we are not forgotten. God is strong, and when we belong to Him, He promises to give His strength to us. When life feels like it's spinning out of control, my friend, remember, in your weakness, God is strong. Let's look to Him and seek His strength. Let's walk with courage, knowing He will help us in our time of need.
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6: 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Could be any time of day. Jesus is coming back, I know, because the Holy Spirit told me so. So praise the Lord. We shout hallelujah, amen, amen. And I bet we can get the roof about 4 foot up off the foundation with that one. Praise the Lord. You know Jesus is coming again. Okay, we'll give it a try, and then you jump on in when you get comfortable with it.

Tony here with you tonight. We're lining up powerful worship, joy-filled praise, and those classic anthems you grew up singing, all here on The Christian Mix.

0: In Christ by Big Daddy Weave on the Christian Mix. You know, I read about a teacher who started writing one kind word on a sticky note for each student, and soon they were writing them for each other. Grades went up, but more than that, their joy did too. 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
2: God has a profile for leaders that's set out in the book of Deuteronomy. 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That's the profile God gives of a man or a woman who gets his will done. And if you're a leader, this is what God calls you to pursue.
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That was In the Morning from Mary Mary, bringing some fresh hope into this night right now. Thanks for choosing to spend part of your night with the Christian Mix. I really hope you're doing well and feeling a little more lifted, a little more supported where you are. The Bible says in Romans 15, verse 13, "Now the God of hope fill you with all joy and peace in believing." Some days, that promise feels like a steady hand on your shoulder when everything feels a bit wobbly. Coming up, a song that leans into that same hope and honesty. Here's Breakdown from Andrew Rip on The Christian Mix.

0: like oxygen. You can't see him, but you can't live without him.
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0: That was greater for Mercy Me, reminding us that God's strength is bigger than whatever tried to weigh you down today. Some songs feel like they straighten your shoulders a little, and that one does it every single time. And if that lifted your heart, this next one keeps that hope moving forward with a fresh, upbeat reminder that each moment with God really can be a restart. After a quick break, it's New Day by Danny Gokey, right here on The Christian Mix.
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1: This Hope Minute was brought to you by Hope for the Heart. 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

0: That was Chris Tomlin with The Way I Was Made. Such a grateful reminder that God's design for us is full of purpose and joy. And some days a song like that feels like a reset button for the heart, pointing us back to who we are in Him. And that sets up something really beautiful after the break, because we're moving from how we're made to how we're loved with Loved by You from Riley Clemens coming up next. Thanks for spending this time with us tonight on The Christian Mix.
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2: Have you surrendered your life to God to the point that you're willing to say to Him, Lord, I don't know what you want to do with my life, but I'm available for you to do whatever you want. You know what He's listening for? He's listening for you to say this. Here am I, Lord. Whatever Your will and purpose and plan for my life, whatever You want to achieve in my life through me, I'm available, God, for You. 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It's giving all of ourselves.
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3: 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The greatest gift we give our children is the ability to learn how to think. 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When children are small, we control almost everything. But training is always our most important biblical objective, and making control our objective in the teenage years is always a losing battle.
4: If you'd like to learn more, go to everymanawarrior.com.

Hey there, Night Owl. This is the Christian Mix, keeping your heart company in the quiet moments. If these songs are lifting your eyes back to Jesus tonight, you can listen anytime, see what's been playing, or even support the ministry at thechristianmix.com. 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

0: That was Jesus is your friend from Big Tent Revival. I love that reminder because real joy doesn't depend on how smooth the day is going. It comes from knowing Jesus walks every step with us. Even when we feel a little worn out, He hasn't moved. He hasn't changed. So wherever you're listening from right now, you can breathe in that joy. He's still holding you together and writing your story. After the break, we'll keep that thankful theme going with Where Would I Be from Peter Burton, right here on The Christian Mix.
1: Back to Genesis with Dr. John Morris, scientist with the Institute for Creation Research. Dr. Morris, evolutionists say that because our blood is similar to seawater, this proves the evolution of life in the ocean. Is this true?
2: Chris, it is true that evolution says that life evolved in the sea, but human blood is very different from seawater. Now, many of the same elements are in both, but the concentrations and compounds are very, very different. God used the building blocks He had created on day one to form all things. Human blood has unbearably complex molecules locked into complex combinations that are very different from anything ever found in seawater. In fact, seawater would break down the compounds that we have in our blood. Chris, we can be confident that man did not come from the sea. Man was created by the Creator, who also created the sea. We read all about it when we go back to Genesis.
1: Thanks, Dr. Morris. For more information, you can find us on the web at www.icr.org.
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This is Tony with you tonight. Big praise, rich worship, and classic Christian hits that take you way back while God moves right here in the moment. You're locked on the Christian Mix.

0: That was Valley of Worship from Seth Schluter, and it just feels like a steady reminder that God meets us right where we are tonight. Psalm 34:18 says, "The Lord is close to the brokenhearted. He rescues those whose spirits are crushed." If that's you right now, you're not forgotten, you're not invisible. God is closer than your next breath, holding you together when you feel like you're falling apart. Some nights, that promise is the only thing that gets us to tomorrow, and it's enough. We're going to take a short break, but don't go anywhere, because on the other side, you'll hear Come to the Lord from Steve Camp, a song that really sounds like that open door back into God's arms. Stay with us. 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
1: Though he finally agreed to serve, Thomas Jefferson was wary of becoming President of the United States. Perhaps this quote from him explains why. "No man will ever bring out of the presidency the reputation which carries him into it." Since there had only been two presidents before him, Washington and Adams, he didn't base his words on their experience. Rather, he must have known something about how power can change a person. Jesus said that those who truly understand their power over others will use it to serve them, not to lord it over them. If we do likewise, we'll be changed for the better. This is David Jeremiah encouraging you to get on the road to new life. 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
3: 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The Lord turn His face toward you and give you peace." 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He loves me. There are many wonderful blessings that God gives to us, but knowing Him through a relationship with Jesus is the greatest blessing we can ever receive. I hope this blessing encourages your heart and mind, my friend. 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
7: The classics of yesterday, the hits of today, the Christian Mix

That was Surrender from 4HIM, a classic reminder of grace and letting go. Some days a song like that just feels like a deep breath for the heart. You're with the Christian Mix, the classics of yesterday, the hits of today, where hope and worship live side by side. And now, as you keep leaning into what God's doing in your story, here's Well Done from David Leonard on the Christian Mix.

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0: That was Brandon Heath with He Does. God is good. I love how that song reminds us that even when our joy feels a little thin, Jesus doesn't change. He sees you. He knows what you're carrying. And he's still the source of a deeper joy that doesn't depend on how the day is going. Sometimes, just remembering he's right here with us, that's the reset our heart needs. After the break, we'll keep that hope going with Do It Again from Elevation Worship, right here on The Christian Mix.
1: Someone tells about a king whose son, the prince, was introduced to the king's subjects. The king required all the nobles of the kingdom to swear allegiance to the little boy, and some refused because he was so small. The king said, "He's little now, but remember, he will grow." Jesus seemed little when he came, but he's coming again. The first time he came as a Jewish baby boy. The second time he comes, it will be as a victorious Jewish warrior. Don't let the first time fool you. I'm Steve Brown. You think about that. Share what you just heard with a friend. Go to youthinkaboutthat.com.
2: Do you know what wisdom is? Wisdom is seeing life from God's point of view. Friend, when you pray and you get the Spirit of God in you and you get the Word of God in you and you get the supernatural life of God in you, you will begin to have wisdom. Knowledge comes by looking around, but wisdom comes by looking up. And God will lead you and God will give you wisdom. I don't know how to explain any other way than that, but it is supernatural when a person is walking in the Spirit. He says, "I have the mind of Christ," and he's not afraid to trust what he has up here. That is not naturalistic. That is supernatural. Friend, wisdom is not getting all wet around the lashes and warm around the heart. It is having a mind that is stayed on God, full of the Word of God, led by the Spirit of God. And the Bible says that God will guide you with wisdom.
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Thanks for hanging out as we roll through powerful worship, upbeat praise, and some classics reaching way back that still hit the heart. 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

0: That was Child of the Father from Sherry Kagi, such a beautiful reminder that we are held and we belong. Joy really starts there, doesn't it? Not in having everything figured out, but in knowing we're loved by a Father who doesn't change when our day does. Even if it's been a little noisy in your heart today, you are not forgotten. And that hope keeps right on going after the break with We Are Messengers and God You Are on The Christian Mix.
1: Today at 8 a.m. this morning, after 4 months of lifelessness in her hospital bed, we took my mom off life support, said Robin. Hey, this is Debbie Griffith. Mom's heart continued beating on its own, and she continued breathing on her own. And then this evening, when we thought we'd be saying goodbye, continued Robin, I squeezed Mom's hand 3 times, and she squeezed back 3 times. I can't believe the miracle of it all. We've all had times where we've been given hope, and sometimes it's even scarier to have it because of the possibility of being disappointed. But God is living and active now, so there's always reason to hope, even when we can't see or feel it. God also gives us grace in our day-to-day moments and promises that something good will come out of something bad when we trust Him. 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For more encouragement in everyday matters, visit DebbieGriffith.com.
2: 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Sometimes continuing in the life of faith can feel like fighting one battle after another. The darts of the evil one keep coming. The Apostle Paul has an encouraging word for you. At the end of his letter to the Romans, he writes, "The God of peace will soon crush Satan under your feet. The grace of our Lord Jesus Christ be with you." The God of peace, of security, this God will come to your rescue. And as you wait with patience for his deliverance, you can be assured that you are not alone. The grace of Jesus Christ is with you, enabling you to persevere.
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That was The Way, helping us lean back into the steady hope we have in Christ. If tonight feels a little heavy, remember His grace is already waiting for you in tomorrow. Let's keep that reminder close with Hillsong Worship and Fighting for Us on The Christian Mix.

0: Coming out of It's Only Natural from Keith Thomas tonight. Such a smooth reminder that God's hand is woven into the everyday parts of life we can miss when we're tired and it's quiet. Some songs feel like a deep breath, and that one always lands that way for me. After a moment like that, it makes sense to stay with that gentle reminder that you're not forgotten. So after the break, we'll keep that light on with Hope's Gonna Find You by Ellie Holcomb on The Christian Mix.
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2: George Whitefield was the great British evangelist of the 18th century. On a trip to America to preach and evangelize, Whitefield made this stinging observation. I am greatly persuaded that the generality of preachers talk of an unknown, unfelt Christ, and the reason why congregations have been so dead is because dead men preach to them. Wow. I believe there are multitudes of dry, lifeless churches in America where preachers tell people of a Jesus they don't personally know and never truly seek. Their sermons lack the Word of God, the fear of God, and the power of God. Listen, if you are living a lifeless, joyless, powerless religion, the time is now to trade it in for the real thing. The Lord wants you to have life, not religion. Now that's real hope.
1: And you can find that real hope when you visit fromhisheart.org.
3: Survival of the fittest, or natural selection, is considered to be the driving force behind evolution. It seems simple. The sickly gazelle will get eaten while the healthy gazelle gets away. The healthy gazelle lives to reproduce, but that's not evolution. Survival of the fittest acts on information that was already there in the creature's genome. It can't add new information into the genome, something evolution has to do if it wants to go anywhere. Survival of the fittest doesn't drive evolution. Once again, it's simply an observable natural process that works on the information that's already there. Actually, there's no known process that can produce brand new genetic information, and if you can't get new information, you can't evolve. Just one more scientific reason that you shouldn't believe in molecules to man evolution. It takes a lot of faith. I'm David Reeves. Truly, the heavens declare the glory of God.
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5: Thanks for spending this day with us. The Christian Mix. The classics of yesterday. The hits of today.

0: It's Dave with you. Thanks for hanging out as we roll through powerful worship, fresh favorites, and those classics that take you way back. 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

0: That was I Will Trust in You from Erin O'Donnell. Such a steady reminder on a night when our hearts might feel anything but steady. Psalm 46 says, God is our refuge and strength, an ever-present help in trouble. I love that it says ever-present. Not just when we feel strong, not just when life is neat and organized, but right in the middle of the mess and the questions. Tonight, whatever you're carrying, you are not carrying it alone. Even in the quiet of this hour, God is with you, and there is real hope ahead. We'll take a short break, and then we'll stay with that hope, looking toward the day everything is made new, as Phil Wickham brings us Hymn of Heaven on the Christian Mix.
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2: When your girl was a baby, she had certain go-to habits that helped soothe her when she was sad, hungry, scared, or in pain. Swaddling, swaying, sleep. These were the cure-alls that you leaned on in her early months of life. But as she grows, soothing methods aren't as simple. When your girl carves out unhealthy habits to soothe her aching soul, extreme emotions, or temporary discomfort, how do you respond? These habits can look like emotional eating or escapism, with promiscuity, self-harm, and suicidal ideation being the most destructive of coping behaviors. These habits can deceive her mind into false comfort. Let the first 8 verses of Psalm 62, honest prayer, and uplifting worship music be your godly girl's way to a fully well, renewed mind.
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5: Hey, this is Daniel Britt, and here's what's new in Christian music this week. The band For King and Country announces their 5th studio album, The Most Beautiful Colors, coming in August, and the new single Miracle is out now. Oh, yeah.

That was Dallas Home with Hitting the Road, such a steady reminder of hope when the journey feels long. Thanks for letting the music keep you company tonight on The Christian Mix, the classics of yesterday, the hits of today. 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

0: That was He Knows from Jeremy Camp. And some days a song like that just feels like a deep breath, doesn't it? Whatever you're carrying right now, Jesus isn't guessing about it. He sees every detail. And in the middle of it all, He hasn't stopped offering you real hope and real peace. Even when the circumstances don't change, He's still holding you steady. And coming up after the break, we'll keep that hope rolling with Ain't No Way from Jamie McDonald, right here on The Christian Mix.
1: Back to Genesis with Dr. John Morris, popular creation speaker with the Institute for Creation Research. Dr. Morris, is there any evidence for Atlantis?
2: Chris, Atlantis was the mythical city which was submerged under the ocean. People living in the city adapted and finally evolved the ability to live underwater. Of course, this myth has no basis in fact. Humans could not live underwater, even if they swam in the water for generations. Nor have archaeological remains of such a mythical city ever been found. But there may be some basis in fact. The Bible says that there was a great civilization which was totally overwhelmed by water. This was, of course, the great flood of Noah's day. I wonder if the legend of Atlantis is really a faded memory of the flood. Even more interesting is that almost every culture around the world has the legend of the flood. I think all of this goes back to Genesis for truth.
1: 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For more information, you can find us on the web at www.icr.org.
3: Our 33rd president, Harry S. Truman, faced some enormous challenges. He made the decision to use the atomic bomb to end our war with Japan and faced many challenges in transitioning from wartime to peacetime economy. And he was also widely criticized for supporting Israel's right to nationhood in 1948. But perhaps unlike some American presidents, Harry Truman said this, "I never take a problem to bed with me at night." That's consistent with the Bible's advice to not let the sun go down on your anger, or I would add, on your worry or anxiety. Instead, commit them to God and get a good night's sleep. This is David Jeremiah, encouraging you to get on the road to new life. Discover God's peace on Route 66.
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0: That was Hello, My Name Is from Matthew West. Such a strong reminder that in Jesus, we're not defined by our mistakes. We're defined by His grace and His joy. If the labels on your heart have been a little heavy today, you can hand those to God and let Him write a new name over you. Loved, forgiven, His. Sometimes that simple truth is what finally lets our shoulders drop and our hearts rest. After the break, we'll keep that hope going with In the Name of the Lord from John Gibson, right here on The Christian Mix.
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1: 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It says, "Seek the Lord and His strength. Seek His face continually." Now life is hard, and it's easy for us to feel defeated. It's easy for us to feel forgotten, but we are not forgotten. God is strong, and when we belong to Him, He promises to give His strength to us. When life feels like it's spinning out of control, my friend, remember, in your weakness, God is strong. Let's look to Him and seek His strength. Let's walk with courage, knowing He will help us in our time of need.
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0: Mercy Me There with Here With Me on the Christian Mix. Some days that one really feels like a deep breath on a Thursday night. If you enjoy those songs that bring a little hope into the middle of your day, make some room for Middays with Hugh Evan, weekdays from 12 to 2 Central, and that classic cafe hour from 12 to 1 with those steady classic tracks that carry a lot of grace. Right now, we're going back to a classic that still hits real life from Mylon and Broken Heart. This is Modern Man on the Christian Mix.
1: There's

0: Have Your Way by Katie Nichol on The Christian Mix. I read about a man who started writing down three things he was grateful for every day, even during a hard season, and it helped pull him out of deep anxiety. His counselor said that simple gratitude practice actually began to rewire his brain for hope. God really does meet us in those small daily choices. 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
2: Would it surprise you to know that none of the Old Testament kings measured up to God's standards? Saul was self-willed and disobedient. Solomon's wives turned his heart toward other gods. And the best of Israel's kings, David, was guilty of adultery and murder. Now, if you've been failed by a leader and your trust has been broken, there is a king you can trust, and his name is Jesus. Jesus is the king who fulfills all that God requires of any leader, and it's through him that the will of God will be accomplished. Christian faith is not about trusting Christian leaders. It's about trusting in the Lord Jesus Christ, and those who trust in him will never be disappointed.
1: Are you open to discovering what the Bible says about God? Well, then come to OpenTheBible.org.
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4: 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Only God can forgive sin, you see. 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That's just one thing even God can't be. Having made the laws, why, he obeys those laws. And his laws are inexorable. They're not changed at all. But you and I are guilty before God. We need forgiveness of sins, and he forgives. Not just because he's big-hearted, he forgives us because Christ paid the penalty for our sin.
3: Get more solid Bible teaching at Through the Bible, ttb.org.
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0: That was the classic Faithful Friend from Twyla Paris. Some days that one feels like a deep breath, doesn't it? It's good to remember that even when we feel alone, Jesus hasn't moved. He's steady, he's close, and he's holding our story with so much grace and joy. Maybe tonight you just need that quiet reminder. You're not carrying all of this by yourself. After the break, we'll keep that hope going with Crowder and I'm Leaning on You, featuring Riley Clemens, right here on The Christian Mix.
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2: They were a young couple going to the movies. Their baby was sleeping, and they figured that it was safe to bring her. As the movie started, it became apparent that the movie was boring and silly, and the husband said to his wife, "Let's get out of here." Pinch the baby. A crying baby covers a hurried exit. You might want to remember that at church the next time the sermon is boring or the service is way too long. People will be as glad to see you leave as you will be in leaving. You can repent later. Besides, Jesus may have left before you did. I'm Steve Brown. You think about that. Share what you just heard with a friend. Go to youthinkaboutthat.com.

Love that one from Phil Johnson. If today's felt a little heavy, remember God's already in the moments you haven't lived yet, holding it all with you. Sometimes just knowing we're not carrying this alone changes the whole day. Let's embrace that hope together with John Reddick and The Way, coming your way next.

0: Sliding out of that classic from BB and CC Winans, Lord Lift Us Up. Such a steady reminder that God really does carry us when our strength runs low. Some songs feel like Sunday morning, even in the middle of the night, and that one always feels like a deep breath. Up next, we keep that sense of quiet gratitude going with Good by Matthew West, looking back at how God's hand has been faithful in every season. That's coming up right after this as we continue together on The Christian Mix.
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1: 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The people of war will throw spears, but the peacemakers will put them into pruning hooks. The peacemakers do not avoid the battle because they know they'll be given power to overcome. 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

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You're locked in to the Christian Mix.

0: Sometimes, when you're having a bad day, God gives you just the right song at just the right time.
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0: That was Good Good Father from Chris Tomlin. Such a steady reminder of God's gentle care. Thanks for spending part of your night here, praying it's peaceful and that you feel God's grace right where you are. We'll take a short break, just a breath, and then we're back with Sea of Faces from Cutlass.
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1: 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He's perfect and His ways are perfect. No, things do not always make sense to me, but I know that my God is good, and everything He allows is out of His love and goodness. 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
4: The problem today is that we don't take God seriously. We say, oh, yeah, I know what the Bible says. Now, you know, I've read those verses before, and I know some people believe that, but I, which is an act of pride and rebellion, I'm an exception to the rules. My friend, listen carefully. When God makes a statement, you better take it seriously. God doesn't play games. He doesn't fool around. He doesn't say, I suggest that you do so. No, will He ever say, well, I'm going to overlook that. God is a God of awesome love and blessing and joy and peace and contentment and everything our heart desires. But when He says, thou shalt not, what does He mean? That's exactly what He means.
3: For help and hope from God's Word, go to intouch.org.

0: That was Nothing That You Can't Do from the Pat Terry Group. Such a steady reminder that God really doesn't run out of power or patience with us. Thanks for spending part of your day here with the Christian Mix, letting these songs speak hope and grace over whatever you're walking through right now. Some nights, that truth feels like a deep breath we really need. And we're going to stay in that place of quiet confidence with Bay Turner and Somebody's Praying, ending on the Christian Mix.
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0: That was Be Lifted High from Michael W. Smith. Such a steady reminder that Jesus really is worthy of every bit of our worship. When we lift Him up, something happens in our hearts too. God has this way of trading our worry for a quiet kind of joy that doesn't depend on how the day went. If you've been carrying a lot, you are not carrying it alone. Even right now, He is near. After the break, we'll keep that hope going with Without Jesus from Ryan Ellis, right here on The Christian Mix.
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2: 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And like refiners of silver who slough off that layer of waste in the crucible, God sloughs off the impurities in our lives. Our master refiner is committed to completion, just as we read in Philippians 1, verse 6. Being confident of this, that He who began a good work in you will carry it on to completion.
1: This Hope Minute was brought to you by Hope for the Heart. 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
3: Today at 8 a.m. this morning, after 4 months of lifelessness in her hospital bed, we took my mom off life support, said Robin. Hey, this is Debbie Griffith. Mom's heart continued beating on its own, and she continued breathing on her own. And then this evening, when we thought we'd be saying goodbye, continued Robin, I squeezed Mom's hand 3 times, and she squeezed back 3 times. I can't believe the miracle of it all. We've all had times where we've been given hope, and sometimes it's even scarier to have it because of the possibility of being disappointed. But God is living and active now. So there's always reason to hope, even when we can't see or feel it. God also gives us grace in our day-to-day moments and promises that something good will come out of something bad when we trust Him. It doesn't matter how many times we cry out to God, He is always there, ready to meet us with our sorrow, with our hope, disappointments, every day. For more encouragement in Everyday Matters, visit DebbieGriffith.com.

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It's Dave hanging out with you. Thanks for letting me ride shotgun. We've got powerful worship, sing-along favorites, and some way-back Christian classics ahead on

0: Just before this, we heard Lord of the Past from Bob Bennett. Such a good reminder that God holds every chapter of our story. There's a simple promise in Psalm 46:1 that speaks right into that. God is our refuge and strength, a very present help in trouble. Not far away, not someday, very present. Right here, in the middle of whatever you're facing this morning. When the past feels heavy or the future feels blurry, you are not carrying it alone. Sometimes, just breathing that in can quiet a lot of noise inside. We're going to take a short break, and when we come back, Worry from Phil King keeps that theme going, bringing all those anxious thoughts straight to the one who's already with you in every moment. This is The Christian Mix.
1: Survival of the fittest, or natural selection, is considered to be the driving force behind evolution. It seems simple. The sickly gazelle will get eaten while the healthy gazelle gets away. The healthy gazelle lives to reproduce, but that's not evolution. Survival of the fittest acts on information that was already there in the creature's genome. It can't add new information into the genome, something evolution has to do if it wants to go anywhere. Survival of the fittest doesn't drive evolution. Once again, it's simply an observable natural process that works on the information that's already there. Actually, there's no known process that can produce brand new genetic information, and if you can't get new information, you can't evolve. Just one more scientific reason that you shouldn't believe in molecules to man evolution. It takes a lot of faith. I'm David Reeves. Truly, the heavens declare the glory of God.
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4: 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Swaddling, swaying, sleep. These were the cure-alls that you leaned on in her early months of life. But as she grows, soothing methods aren't as simple. When your girl carves out unhealthy habits to soothe her aching soul, extreme emotions, or temporary discomfort, how do you respond? These habits can look like emotional eating or escapism, with promiscuity, self-harm, and suicidal ideation being the most destructive of coping behaviors. These habits can deceive her mind into false comfort. Let the first 8 verses of Psalm 62, honest prayer, and uplifting worship music be your godly girl's way to a fully well renewed mind.
3: 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Learn more about empowering girls through the love of God at raisinggodlygirls.com.

That was Eye to Eye from Cruise. Such a steady reminder of grace when the day's been a lot. Thanks for spending these quiet moments with the Christian mix, the classics of yesterday, the hits of today. Some songs feel like a deep breath, and this next one goes right to the heart. Here's The Blood with David Funk and Jen Johnson from Bethel Music on the Christian mix.

0: That was God of All My Days from Casting Crowns. Such a steady reminder that Jesus really does walk through every chapter with us. If you're feeling a little worn tonight, you're not alone. And the hope we have is that God's peace doesn't depend on how strong we feel. It rests on how strong He is. Sometimes that truth lands deepest when life feels like a valley. And speaking of that, after the break, we'll head into Meet Me in the Valley with Tasha Layton, right here on The Christian Mix.
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3: Hey, this is Daniel Britt, and here's what's new in Christian music this week. The band For King and Country announces their fifth studio album, The Most Beautiful Colors, coming in August, and the new single Miracle is out now. Oh, you-

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3: Hi, I'm James Seawood. Let's take a break from the busyness of today and focus on God during this Abide Minute. Sometimes continuing in the life of faith can feel like fighting one battle after another. The darts of the evil one keep coming. The Apostle Paul has an encouraging word for you. At the end of his letter to the Romans, he writes, "The God of peace will soon crush Satan under your feet. The grace of our Lord Jesus Christ be with you." The God of peace, of security, this God will come to your rescue. And as you wait with patience for his deliverance, you can be assured that you are not alone. The grace of Jesus Christ is with you, enabling you to persevere.
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6: 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The classics of yesterday, the hits of today, the Christian mix.

I'm Robin with you. Loaded with powerful praise and those classics you grew up singing, they're all on the way this hour. You're locked in to the Christian Mix.

0: That was Avalon with New Day on the Christian Mix. And I love how that song feels like a deep breath, like God really does hand you a fresh start, even when yesterday was kind of a mess. And when you get that new beginning, the next honest move is to give Him the praise for it, right? So after this quick break, we're going to do exactly that with Lift Up the Lord from Sandy Patty. Thanks for making space for a little more joy and a little more Jesus in your day with the Christian Mix.
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2: George Whitefield was the great British evangelist of the 18th century. On a trip to America to preach and evangelize, Whitefield made this stinging observation. I am greatly persuaded that the generality of preachers talk of an unknown, unfelt Christ. And the reason why congregations have been so dead is because dead men preach to them. Wow. I believe there are multitudes of dry, lifeless churches in America where preachers tell people of a Jesus they don't personally know and never truly seek. Their sermons lack the Word of God, the fear of God, and the power of God. Listen, if you are living a lifeless, joyless, powerless religion, the time is now to trade it in for the real thing. The Lord wants you to have life, not religion. Now that's real hope.
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4: 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Only God can forgive sin, you see. 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His business is to enforce the law. God's the moral ruler of this universe, and He must defend His own laws. 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That's just one thing even God can't be. Having made the laws, why, He obeys those laws, and His laws are inexorable. They're not changed at all. But you and I are guilty before God. We need forgiveness of sins, and He forgives, not just because He's big-hearted. He forgives us because Christ paid the penalty for our sins.
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That was Here I Am from William Toll, wrapping up this Thursday morning moment on the Christian Mix. If you love a good stretch of encouragement and solid songs, make some space this weekend with Elbert Collins, Saturday mornings from 9 to noon central. Such a good way to let God's goodness reset your week. And right now, we're keeping that joy rolling with Matt Maher and Joyful Noise here on the Christian Mix.

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0: 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Somebody like me. 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

0: That was One True God from Stephen Curtis Chapman. And I love that reminder that no matter how wild life feels, Jesus doesn't change. Joy isn't about everything going right. It's about knowing the one who holds you when everything feels off, and he does not let go. So if your day's been a little heavy, let this next song put some fresh bounce in your soul. After the break, with Old Church Choir from Zach Williams on The Christian Mix.
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2: When it comes to trials, some are hotter than others. Our master refiner can use the loss of a job or the loss of a loved one to surface impurities in our character. Certain impurities will arise to the top only with the utmost heat. And like refiners of silver who slough off that layer of waste in the crucible, God sloughs off the impurities in our lives. Our master refiner is committed to completion, just as we read in Philippians 1, verse 6, being confident of this, that he who began a good work in you will carry it on to completion.
1: This Hope Minute was brought to you by Hope for the Heart. To learn more, go to hopeminute.org.

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1: Jesus is my healer. He gave me a new heart. Jesus is my redeemer. He cleansed me. Jesus is my Lord and Savior.
0: The classics of yesterday, the hits of today, the Christian mix

0: That was Father, Father from John Gibson. And there is something so steady about that cry to God right here in the middle of an ordinary morning. It reminds me of Psalm 46, where it says that God is our refuge and strength, an ever-present help in trouble. Not a sometimes help, not a when you've got it all together help, but an ever-present help. So if you're driving to work a little anxious or sitting at home with a lot on your mind, you are not carrying that alone. God is with you. We're going to take a quick break, just a moment to breathe. And then I've got a song that really sits in that promise. After the break, it's I Have This Hope from 10th Avenue North on The Christian Mix.
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2: Would it surprise you to know that none of the Old Testament kings measured up to God's standards? Saul was self-willed and disobedient. Solomon's wives turned his heart toward other gods. And the best of Israel's kings, David, was guilty of adultery and murder. Now, if you've been failed by a leader and your trust has been broken, there is a king you can trust, and his name is Jesus. Jesus is the king who fulfills all that God requires of any leader, and it's through him that the will of God will be accomplished. Christian faith is not about trusting Christian leaders. It's about trusting in the Lord Jesus Christ, and those who trust in him will never be disappointed.
1: Are you open to discovering what the Bible says about God? Well, then come to openthebible.org.
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3: 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Both questions were answered with thoughtful silence. 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It teaches them the process of making decisions for themselves. Training them in this way is one of the greatest gifts we give our children.
4: If you'd like to learn more, go to everymanawarrior.com.

0: Just heard Petra with Just Reach Out. Such a good reminder that God is closer than every heavy thought. You're listening to The Christian Mix, the classics of yesterday, the hits of today, right in the middle of real life and real grace. And God's not done writing your story yet, so let this next song lift your eyes a little higher. Andrus Blackwood and Company on The Christian Mix with I'm Gonna Rise.
1: I'm

0: You're coming out of 70 years ago from Twyla Paris, such a steady reminder of how God's faithfulness stretches across a lifetime. And I love that. Even on a random day like today, He's still right here in the middle of our errands and emails, the same God she's singing about. After the break, we'll keep that thread of hope going with These Are the Days by Lauren Daigle, featuring Blessing Offer. So wherever you're driving or working or winding down right now, let these songs pull your eyes back to the goodness of God in this moment. This is The Christian Mix.
1: They were a young couple going to the movies. Their baby was sleeping, and they figured that it was safe to bring her. As the movie started, it became apparent that the movie was boring and silly, and the husband said to his wife, "Let's get out of here." Pinch the baby. A crying baby covers a hurried exit. You might want to remember that at church the next time the sermon is boring or the service is way too long. People will be as glad to see you leave as you will be in leaving. You can repent later. Besides, Jesus may have left before you did. I'm Steve Brown. You think about that. Share what you just heard with a friend. 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
1: That was Casting Crowns with One Step Away. And I love that reminder that no matter how messy today felt, you are always just one honest step from Jesus and the peace he gives. Sometimes hope feels really small, like it could just slip through your fingers. But God's not asking you to hold it all together. He just asks you to come to him, and he holds you. And if your heart's already drifting toward heaven a little, perfect timing, because after the break, we'll head into Heaven is Being with You from Silverwind on The Christian Mix.
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2: 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God is strong, and when we belong to Him, He promises to give His strength to us. When life feels like it's spinning out of control, my friend, remember, in your weakness, God is strong. Let's look to Him and seek His strength. 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

0: That was Stacy Orrico with Don't Look at Me on this Thursday morning. And I love how that song keeps pointing the spotlight back to Jesus. If that's your heart today, you'll really enjoy hanging out with Hugh Evan during middays on The Christian Mix, weekdays from 12 to 2 Central. And that classic cafe hour from 12 to 1 is such a good reset in the middle of the day. Let's keep that quiet joy rolling right now with Larnell Harris and Oh Happy Day on The Christian Mix.
1: Oh.

0: It really is Amazing Grace by Phil Wickham and Crowder on The Christian Mix. You know, a few years back, Phil Wickham nearly lost his singing voice, and doctors weren't sure he'd sing again. But God brought healing, and he came back with even deeper gratitude in his songs. That same God walks with you in whatever feels shaky today, holding what you think is lost and breathing fresh hope into it. So stay close, stay honest, and let his grace meet you right where you are. 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
10: 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As this song I'm putting together says, you don't have to jump no pews, run down no aisles. No chills run down your spine, but you know that you've been born again.

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You and me, wall to wall with powerful Christian hits and those classics that take you way back. 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

0: Walking in the Light by Whiteheart on the Christian Mix. You know, I was reading about a woman who started writing one short gratitude note a day, and within a year, she said her anxiety dropped and her joy grew because she could finally see God's hand in the small stuff. 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Maybe today, your note is just a whispered thank you. 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
1: 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The people of war will throw spears, but the peacemakers will put them into pruning hooks. The peacemakers do not avoid the battle because they know they'll be given power to overcome. And we are overcomers.
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3: Back to Genesis with Dr. John Morris, popular creation speaker with the Institute for Creation Research. Dr. Morris, is there any evidence for Atlantis?
4: Chris, Atlantis was the mythical city which was submerged under the ocean. People living in the city adapted and finally evolved the ability to live underwater. Of course, this myth has no basis in fact. Humans could not live underwater, even if they swam in the water for generations. Nor have archaeological remains of such a mythical city ever been found. But there may be some basis in fact. The Bible says that there was a great civilization which was totally overwhelmed by water. This was, of course, the great flood of Noah's day. I wonder if the legend of Atlantis is really a faded memory of the flood. Even more interesting is that almost every culture around the world has the legend of the flood. I think all of this goes back to Genesis for truth.
3: 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For more information, you can find us on the web at www.icr.org.

Good morning. That was Rejoice from Second Chapter of Acts. And what a gentle way to start the day. Thanks for choosing the Christian Mix to ride along with you this morning. I hope you're doing all right today, feeling seen, supported, and just a little more encouraged than when you woke up. Romans 15:13 says, "Now the God of hope fill you with all joy and peace in believing." That's a promise for the everyday stuff, the errands, the emails, the quiet worries you don't always say out loud. And this next song leans right into that hope, because Jesus is why we can carry on with courage. Here's "Jesus Is Why" from Hannah Kerr on The Christian Mix.

0: That was Terry Talbot with Mighty Wind. Such a steady reminder that when God moves, it doesn't always have to be loud to be powerful. And once His Spirit stirs our hearts like that, the only honest response is worship together. Amen. So after this quick break, we're going to keep that same spirit of agreement going with Let the Church Say Amen by Rachel Storman and Stephen Severin. You're in the right place for encouragement and great worship. The Christian Mix.
1: Our 33rd President, Harry S. Truman, faced some enormous challenges. He made the decision to use the atomic bomb to end our war with Japan and faced many challenges in transitioning from wartime to peacetime economy. And he was also widely criticized for supporting Israel's right to nationhood in 1948. But perhaps unlike some American presidents, Harry Truman said this, "I never take a problem to bed with me at night." That's consistent with the Bible's advice to not let the sun go down on your anger, or I would add, on your worry or anxiety. Instead, commit them to God and get a good night's sleep. This is David Jeremiah encouraging you to get on the road to new life. Discover God's peace on Route 66.
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Locked in for powerful praise and faith-filled favorites. From fresh tracks to those classics you grew up singing. Stay right here for more on The Christian Mix.

0: That was Fee with All Because of Jesus on the Christian Mix. Such a good reminder that every breath, every new start today is a gift He handed us first. And when you really let that sink in, it changes how you walk into the rest of your day, right? The weight's still there sometimes, but the shame doesn't get the last word. Jesus already did. After the break, we're going to keep that freedom theme going with I've Been Delivered from Carmen, a little old school joy that fits perfectly after what we just heard. You're listening to The Christian Mix.
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1: 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Faith, Wi-Fi, lots in common. You can't see it, but it will connect you. Faith, find it. The Christian mix, the classics of yesterday, the hits of today.

0: That was Resonate from Sonic Flood, wrapping up a grateful little stretch of Thursday morning here. And if you love having good songs help you breathe a little easier, make some space this weekend for Albert Collins, Saturday mornings, 9 to noon Central. Such a steady voice and solid encouragement while you're easing into the day. Right now, let's keep the joy rolling with Matthew West and Unashamed on the Christian Mix Live right now.
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0: day.
1: That was One More Day from Aaron Cole. And I love how that song feels like a deep breath of hope right in the middle of a busy day. God doesn't always change every situation overnight, but He does promise new mercy, fresh strength, and real joy in Him every single day we wake up. So if today's been a lot, you're not carrying it alone. We're keeping that hope theme going after the break with Tell Me from Carrollton on The Christian Mix.
2: Survival of the fittest, or natural selection, is considered to be the driving force behind evolution. It seems simple. The sickly gazelle will get eaten while the healthy gazelle gets away. The healthy gazelle lives to reproduce, but that's not evolution. Survival of the fittest acts on information that was already there in the creature's genome. It can't add new information into the genome, something evolution has to do if it wants to go anywhere. Survival of the fittest doesn't drive evolution. Once again, it's simply an observable natural process that works on the information that's already there. Actually, there's no known process that can produce brand new genetic information, and if you can't get new information, you can't evolve. Just one more scientific reason that you shouldn't believe in molecules to man evolution. It takes a lot of faith. I'm David Reeves. Truly, the heavens declare the glory of God.
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I'm Robin. So glad you're here. Huge hour of worship favorites ahead. From fresh anthems to those classics you grew up singing. Stay right here for the Christian Mix.

0: True worshipers worship the Father in spirit and in truth. 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

0: That was Beautiful Day from Jamie Grace, and I hope your morning is soaking up every bit of that goodness. Thanks for listening in today. Praying your day is steady with joy and little reminders that God is near, even in the wild moments. We'll take a short break, then more music is ready to roll with Before There Was Time from Cademan's Call.
1: This is Raising Godly Girls Minute with Patty Garibay of American Heritage Girls.
2: When your girl was a baby, she has certain go-to habits that helped soothe her when she was sad, hungry, scared, or in pain. Swaddling, swaying, sleep. These were the cure-alls that you leaned on in her early months of life. But as she grows, soothing methods aren't as simple. When your girl carves out unhealthy habits to soothe her aching soul, extreme emotions, or temporary discomfort, how do you respond? These habits can look like emotional eating or escapism, with promiscuity, self-harm, and suicidal ideation being the most destructive of coping behaviors. These habits can deceive her mind into false comfort. Let the first 8 verses of Psalm 62, honest prayer, and uplifting worship music be your godly girl's way to a fully well renewed mind.
1: Like what you've heard? Learn more about empowering girls through the love of God at raisinggodlygirls.com.
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4: George Whitefield was a great British evangelist of the 18th century. On a trip to America to preach and evangelize, Whitefield made this stinging observation. I am greatly persuaded that the generality of preachers talk of an unknown, unfelt Christ, and the reason why congregations have been so dead is because dead men preach to them. Wow! I believe there are multitudes of dry, lifeless churches in America where preachers tell people of a Jesus they don't personally know and never truly seek. Their sermons lack the Word of God, the fear of God, and the power of God. Listen, if you are living a lifeless, joyless, powerless religion, the time is now to trade it in for the real thing. The Lord wants you to have life, not religion. 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
3: And you can find that real hope when you visit fromhisheart.org.

0: was just like he said he would from Andre Crouch. And I love how that song reminds us God actually keeps his word right in the middle of real life. Thanks for letting the Christian Mix ride along with you today. It's such a gift to be part of your day and your story because God is at work in all of it. And if that stirred up some fresh hope in you, stay in that place of praise with Seth Schluter and Valley of Worship on the Christian Mix.
1: I have felt the deepest loss. I have questioned if you could. And when it led me to the cross, only then I understood that even in the ruthless pain,

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1: Praise the Lord, oh my soul. I'm thankful to God that, you know, you're there and I can listen to you every night.
0: 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The Christian Mix

0: That was We Will See Him from Heather Miller. Such a sweet reminder that our story doesn't end in the dark. It ends with Jesus face to face. If your heart feels heavy today, you're not forgotten. God hasn't walked away. His hope runs right into the middle of whatever you're carrying and whispers that what you see is not the whole story because he's not done yet. And speaking of hope, after the break, we've got No Hopeless Soul from Stephen Stanley on The Christian Mix.
1: Hi, I'm James Seawood. Let's take a break from the busyness of today and focus on God during this Abide Minute. Sometimes continuing in the life of faith can feel like fighting one battle after another. The darts of the evil one keep coming. The Apostle Paul has an encouraging word for you. At the end of his letter to the Romans, he writes, "The God of peace will soon crush Satan under your feet. The grace of our Lord Jesus Christ be with you." The God of peace, of security, this God will come to your rescue. And as you wait with patience for his deliverance, you can be assured that you are not alone. The grace of Jesus Christ is with you, enabling you to persevere. 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Until next time, may you abide in Christ.
2: Today at 8 a.m. this morning, after 4 months of lifelessness in her hospital bed, we took my mom off life support, said Robin. Hey, this is Debbie Griffith. Mom's heart continued beating on its own, and she continued breathing on her own. And then this evening, when we thought we'd be saying goodbye, continued Robin, I squeezed Mom's hand 3 times, and she squeezed back 3 times. I can't believe the miracle of it all. We've all had times where we've been given hope, and sometimes it's even scarier to have it because of the possibility of being disappointed. But God is living and active now. So there's always reason to hope, even when we can't see or feel it. God also gives us grace in our day-to-day moments and promises that something good will come out of something bad when we trust Him. It doesn't matter how many times we cry out to God, He is always there, ready to meet us with our sorrow, with our hope, disappointments, every day. For more encouragement in Everyday Matters, visit DebbieGriffith.com.

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0: You are loved.
2: Loved by God and all is great.
0: You are here. The Christian Mix, the classics of yesterday, the hits of today.

0: That's Phil Keaggy's song, What a Day, title track off that 1974 album. Absolutely one of the top 10 Christian albums of all time. You must get that. It's just incredible all through and through. Prior to that was First Call from the 80s and Idle Cure from the early 80s. Love some Idle Cure, man. They don't get enough airtime, in my opinion. A really good group. We have some encouraging words coming your way next, and then Trace Ballin and Stephen Curtis Chapman. So shaping up to be a great day here on a Thursday.
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2: When it comes to trials, some are hotter than others. Our master refiner can use the loss of a job or the loss of a loved one to surface impurities in our character. Certain impurities will arise to the top only with the utmost heat. And like refiners of silver who slough off that layer of waste in the crucible, God sloughs off the impurities in our lives. Our master refiner is committed to completion, just as we read in Philippians 1, verse 6. Being confident of this, that he who began a good work in you will carry it on to completion.
1: This Hope Minute was brought to you by Hope for the Heart. To learn more, go to hopeminute.org.

Michael James Murphy, the Darker the Night, really good stuff from the 80s from him. He dropped the Murphy and went by just Michael James, did a couple albums under that, and that's pretty good. Last I heard, he was a worship leader in New Mexico. I have no idea what he's doing now, but I hear he's active on Facebook, so you can hit him up in that. If you like that, kind of rocking that Eagles vibe there, isn't he? Next is Michael W. Smith with a song we used to play at those Christian dances in Southern California, and then we got some Archers. What a great day here in the cafe.

0: Michael Lombardi and Silverfish, probably his biggest hit from 1974 off that album, White Horse. So it really put him on the map for the nation, even though in Southern California he was very well known already. Like that one a lot from him. Institute for Creation Research is on deck next with some encouraging word. And then we'll come back to music with another Southern California band, Krumbacher.
1: Back to Genesis with Dr. John Morris, popular creation speaker with the Institute for Creation Research. Dr. Morris, is there any evidence for Atlantis?
2: Chris, Atlantis was the mythical city which was submerged under the ocean. People living in the city adapted and finally evolved the ability to live underwater. Of course, this myth has no basis in fact. Humans could not live underwater, even if they swam in the water for generations. Nor have archaeological remains of such a mythical city ever been found. But there may be some basis in fact. The Bible says that there was a great civilization which was totally overwhelmed by water. This was, of course, the great flood of Noah's day. I wonder if the legend of Atlantis is really a faded memory of the flood. Even more interesting is that almost every culture around the world has the legend of the flood. I think all of this goes back to Genesis for truth.
1: Thanks, Dr. Morris. For more information, you can find us on the web at www.icr.org.

That is Sir Randy. Randy Stonehill, Yahweh is for us, which is pretty theologically sound there, Mr. Stonehill. So congratulations to you. Really love his sound, of course. So intertwined with Larry Norman, my all-time favorite. So I love that for sure. We snuck in some Larnell Harris, A Mighty Fortress. What a great pick that is. And going back to the Krumbacher, I do like that one for sure. That's going to wrap up the cafe for the day. My name is Hugh Evans. Stick around. I have one more hour. Going to send you on your way with some Billy Sprague and some Rich Mullins. We're going to keep the day going right here on the Christian Mix.

Well, it's still Thursday. I'm still Hugh Evan, and this is still the Christian Mix. So all things are doing good. Let's start off this hour with Torrin Wells' latest single and then jump back 19 years to get some Chris Tomlin.

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0: Elevation Rhythm Washed with their latest single. Really good stuff there. My wife and I have been reading through Romans and really loving that passage where it says how he really exchanged our sin for his righteousness. Now, of course, I'm paraphrasing. That's out of chapter 5. But good stuff from them right along that topic. Mylon Lefevre and friends going back a number of years. Invincible Love, I do like that. How about we get some more encouraging words and then come back with a little bit of Amy Grant. You might have heard her.
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2: 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Both questions were answered with thoughtful silence. Asking questions can help a child learn to think. It teaches them the process of making decisions for themselves. Training them in this way is one of the greatest gifts we give our children.
3: If you'd like to learn more, go to everymanawarrior.com.

0: Keith Green.
1: Wow, to obey them is better than sacrifice. He was so influential in my early walk, as I've said here before. Really love what he had to offer. That, of course, is the verse from where Samuel kind of rebukes King Saul and says, hey, you know, I hear the bleating of the sheep. What's up with that? Samuel says, well, we're going to sacrifice. Or Saul says, we're going to sacrifice them. And he's like, no, man, God told you not to do that. Just obey. So something we should live by as well. From 1978, Keith Green. Prior to that, Jeremy Camp, Take You Back, always a good thing to know. And Unspoken snuck that in with Start a Fire. William Toll is coming up next, followed by some Lisa Bevel.

0: the cross.
1: Ann Wilson, The Cross, from a couple years ago. Album was The Rebel. Man, I'm a big fan. She's just so gifted. It's music you play real loud with the top down if you have a convertible and drive through the mountains. And we don't do that here in Arizona because it's way too hot. But there you go. Joy Bringers is going to bring us some encouraging words next. And we'll come back to the music with some OBB.
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2: 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No, things do not always make sense to me, but I know that my God is good, and everything He allows is out of His love and goodness. 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
6: 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It's perfect right there, that song.
4: Just when you need it, the Christian mix.

That's Caleb and John, Somebody Like Me from just a couple years ago. A really big hit for them because it resonates with a lot of truth and sounds great to listen to. So let's do that one. OBV, prior to that, I Need You. Love it. That's going to wrap up a Thursday for me. I love you guys. I will be back tomorrow at noon central with the Oldies Cafe. If you want anything played, drop me a request on Facebook. I'd love to take care of that. Stick around. Carrie's next. Asking you once again, ladies and gentlemen, please pray for our nation. I love you, and I'll see you tomorrow. Bye-bye.

The classics of yesterday, the hits of today, the Christian mix. Good afternoon. I am Kerry Westbrook on the way this hour. CC Winans, Wayne Watson, David Meese, and Presence Music Band.

0: it's hard.
1: You can change.
0: But it's worth it.
1: He will help.
0: And he's showing me that.
1: Let's make a change.
0: I was like, Lord Jesus, I know you're the only one I need. I don't need anybody else. Oh, that's you. You're all I need.
1: The Christian Mix.
0: What I was looking for was right there.
1: The classics of yesterday, the hits of today.

0: The classics of yesterday, the hits of today. The Christian Mix, a classic from Wayne Watson, Changed in a Moment. Good afternoon. It is 2:12. I am Kerry Westbrook. On the way, Zoe Girl, Citizen Way, and CC Winans on the Christian Mix.
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1: When life is stressful for me, and I don't know if I have the strength to keep going, there's a verse in 1 Chronicles that encourages my heart. It says, "Seek the Lord and His strength. Seek His face continually." 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God is strong, and when we belong to Him, He promises to give His strength to us. When life feels like it's spinning out of control, my friend, remember, in your weakness, God is strong. Let's look to Him and seek His strength. Let's walk with courage, knowing He will help us in our time of need.
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4: 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Having made the laws, why, He obeys those laws. And His laws are inexorable. They're not changed at all. But you and I are guilty before God. We need forgiveness of sins, and He forgives, not just because He's big-hearted. He forgives us because Christ paid the penalty for our sins.
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The classics of yesterday, the hits of today, the Christian mix. That is Sandy Patty. I am Kerry, and on the way, Allies, Paul Clark, and right now, it's We Are Messengers. Still trying to.

0: The classics of yesterday, the hits of today, the Christian mix, Allies, that is Harmony. I am Carrie. How's it going on this Thursday afternoon? Reach out to me, Carrie, at thechristianmix.com. 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On the way, Bruce Carroll, Casting Crowns, and Melanie Waldman on the Christian Mix.
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2: The problem today is that we don't take God seriously. We say, oh, yeah, I know what the Bible says. Now, you know, I've read those verses before, and I know some people believe that, but I, which is an act of pride and rebellion, I'm an exception to the rules. My friend, listen carefully. When God makes a statement, you better take it seriously. God doesn't play games. He doesn't fool around. He doesn't say, I suggest that you do so. No, will he ever say, well, I'm going to overlook that. God is a God of awesome love and blessing and joy and peace and contentment and everything our heart desires. But when he says, thou shalt not, what does he mean? That's exactly what he means.
1: For help and hope from God's Word, go to intouch.org.

The classics of yesterday, the hits of today, the Christian Mix. I am Kerry Westbrook. It is just after 3 o'clock in southeast Louisiana. On the way, Modeling a Broken Heart, Carolyn Aaron's Third Day, and Tasha Layton.

0: The classics of yesterday, the hits of today, the Christian mix. One of my favorites from the late 90s, that is Carolyn Aaron's I Can Hear You. I am Carrie. I can hear her album cover. I can still see her holding that guitar, and I can just see that every time I play this song. On the way, Blanca, Mylon, and also Cutlass on the Christian mix.
1: Open the Bible with Colin Smith.
2: Would it surprise you to know that none of the Old Testament kings measured up to God's standards? Saul was self-willed and disobedient. Solomon's wives turned his heart toward other gods. And the best of Israel's kings, David, was guilty of adultery and murder. Now, if you've been failed by a leader and your trust has been broken, there is a king you can trust, and his name is Jesus. Jesus is the King who fulfills all that God requires of any leader, and it's through him that the will of God will be accomplished. Christian faith is not about trusting Christian leaders. It's about trusting in the Lord Jesus Christ, and those who trust in him will never be disappointed.
1: Are you open to discovering what the Bible says about God? Well, then come to openthebible.org.

0: that love.
1: Spoken here.
0: Yeah, it's just amazing. It's just so boundless and limitless, and it just surprises me every day.
1: The Christian Mix, the classics of yesterday, the hits of today.

The classics of yesterday, the hits of today, the Christian mix. I am Carrie with music from Benny Hester. Christ the Solid Rock, the classics of yesterday, the hits of today. We are the Christian mix.

0: and he was also widely criticized for supporting Israel's right to nationhood in 1948. But perhaps unlike some American presidents, Harry Truman said this, "I never take a problem to bed with me at night." That's consistent with the Bible's advice to not let the sun go down on your anger, or I would add, on your worry or anxiety. Instead, commit them to God and get a good night's sleep. This is David Jeremiah encouraging you to get on the road to new life. 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
2: They were a young couple going to the movies. Their baby was sleeping, and they figured that it was safe to bring her. As the movie started, it became apparent that the movie was boring and silly, and the husband said to his wife, "Let's get out of here." Pinch the baby. A crying baby covers a hurried exit. You might want to remember that at church the next time the sermon is boring or the service is way too long. People will be as glad to see you leave as you will be in leaving. You can repent later. Besides, Jesus may have left before you did. I'm Steve Brown. You think about that. Share what you just heard with a friend. Go to youthinkaboutthat.com.

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1: Worshiping, praising, praying. From the time I get up until the time I go to bed, it's in the house, it's in my car.
0: You, your family, you're always welcome to worship. The Christian Mix.

The classics of yesterday, the hits of today, the Christian mix. It is 4 o'clock. I am Kerry Westbrook. My lights are blinking, so if you lose me, that's what's going on. On the way, Rich Mullins, Petra, and Tony Vincent.

0: The classics of yesterday, the hits of today, the Christian mix that is for him, the solid rock. Good afternoon. It is 4:14. I am Carrie, coming from Southeast Louisiana, where the temperature outside is 93 with a heat index of 110. Yeah, I pretty much say that just about every day now. That's because if I go outside to walk my dogs, I have trouble breathing. On the way, Stephen Curtis Chapman, Rich Mullins, and Petra on the Christian mix.
1: While hatred blinds, love enlightens. While hatred victimizes, love victorizes.
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1: 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The people of the world will come with a sword, but the peacemakers will disarm them with love and put those swords into plowshares. The people of war will throw spears, but the peacemakers will put them into pruning hooks. The peacemakers do not avoid the battle because they know they'll be given power to overcome, and we are overcomers.
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3: Today at 8 a.m. this morning, after 4 months of lifelessness in her hospital bed, we took my mom off life support, said Robin. Hey, this is Debbie Griffith. Mom's heart continued beating on its own, and she continued breathing on her own. And then this evening, when we thought we'd be saying goodbye, continued Robin, I squeezed Mom's hand 3 times, and she squeezed back 3 times. I can't believe the miracle of it all. We've all had times where we've been given hope, and sometimes it's even scarier to have it because of the possibility of being disappointed. But God is living and active now, so there's always reason to hope, even when we can't see or feel it. God also gives us grace in our day-to-day moments and promises that something good will come out of something bad when we trust Him. 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
4: For people that are lost, there is hope. Believe me, I'm the first to tell you. I know there's people that are hurting, that maybe don't have a place to live. Maybe they think, you know, I'm useless. You know what? That is not true. God is the answer for everything.
2: The classics of yesterday, the hits of today, the Christian mix.

0: The classics of yesterday, the hits of today, the Christian mix, new music from Brent Taylor, The Great Commission. I am Carrie Sillahead, Charlie Peacock, Dion. That happens to be one of my favorites from that era. And also Jeff Moore and The Distance on The Christian Mix.
1: This is Raising Godly Girls Minute with Patty Garibay of American Heritage Girls.
2: When your girl was a baby, she had certain go-to habits that helped soothe her when she was sad, hungry, scared, or in pain. Swaddling, swaying, sleep. These were the cure-alls that you leaned on in her early months of life. But as she grows, soothing methods aren't as simple. When your girl carves out unhealthy habits to soothe her aching soul, extreme emotions, or temporary discomfort, how do you respond? These habits can look like emotional eating or escapism, with promiscuity, self-harm, and suicidal ideation being the most destructive of coping behaviors. These habits can deceive her mind into false comfort. Let the first 8 verses of Psalm 62, honest prayer, and uplifting worship music be your godly girl's way to a fully well renewed mind.
1: Like what you've heard? Learn more about empowering girls through the love of God at raisinggodlygirls.com.

The classics of yesterday, the hits of today, the Christian Mix. I am Kerry Westbrook. We are into the final hour of your afternoon. On the way, Loving the Outcome, Pam Mark Hall and Jeremy Kemp.

0: The classics of yesterday, the hits of today, the Christian mix, Pam Markall, Determined from 1986. That kind of reminds me of Sheila Walsh. By the way, I went to the thrift store yesterday, which I call the record store because that's where most of my music comes from because I'm not rich and I can't afford much. Anyway, I found two Sheila Walsh albums. Both of them were 99 cents. Both of them were in mint condition. And I got a discount because I'm a senior citizen. I am Kerry on the way from 1994. Greg Long, Loving the Outcome. And also Toby Mac is coming up next.
1: Hi, I'm James Seawood. Let's take a break from the busyness of today and focus on God during this Abide Minute. Sometimes continuing in the life of faith can feel like fighting one battle after another. The darts of the evil one keep coming. The Apostle Paul has an encouraging word for you. At the end of his letter to the Romans, he writes, "The God of peace will soon crush Satan under your feet. The grace of our Lord Jesus Christ be with you." The God of peace, of security, this God will come to your rescue. And as you wait with patience for his deliverance, you can be assured that you are not alone. The grace of Jesus Christ is with you, enabling you to persevere.
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3: Survival of the fittest, or natural selection, is considered to be the driving force behind evolution. It seems simple. The sickly gazelle will get eaten while the healthy gazelle gets away. The healthy gazelle lives to reproduce, but that's not evolution. Survival of the fittest acts on information that was already there in the creature's genome. It can't add new information into the genome, something evolution has to do if it wants to go anywhere. Survival of the fittest doesn't drive evolution. 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Actually, there's no known process that can produce brand new genetic information, and if you can't get new information, you can't evolve. Just one more scientific reason that you shouldn't believe in molecules to man evolution. 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I'm David Reeves. 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

0: The classics of yesterday, the hits of today, the Christian mix. Glad, still on the side of love. I am Carrie. I have passed those albums up so many times in my years. I always thought Glad was one of these slow contemporary Christian artists because the songs that I knew of them were like that. I should have picked those albums up. I am Carrie. Here's Blessing Offer.
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0: The classics of yesterday, the hits of today, the Christian mix, some rockin' music from Steve Camp. Give me what it takes. I am Kerry. By the way, speaking of rocking, tomorrow afternoon at 5 o'clock, we are going to have your Friday free ride where we are going to spin all of your favorites from the 80s and 90s, upbeat and rocking tunes. 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
2: George Whitefield was the great British evangelist of the 18th century. On a trip to America to preach and evangelize, Whitefield made this stinging observation. I am greatly persuaded that the generality of preachers talk of an unknown, unfelt Christ, and the reason why congregations have been so dead is because dead men preach to them. Wow. I believe there are multitudes of dry, lifeless churches in America where preachers tell people of a Jesus they don't personally know and never truly seek. Their sermons lack the Word of God, the fear of God, and the power of God. Listen, if you are living a lifeless, joyless, powerless religion, the time is now to trade it in for the real thing. The Lord wants you to have life, not religion. Now that's real hope.
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The Christian Mix, I am Kerry. That's going to do it for me. I am going to leave you with a band I hope to see in concert next Saturday night in Mississippi. It's David and the Giants, Highway to Heaven. The Christian Mix, bye y'all. I'll be back tomorrow.

Tony with you tonight. Packed hour of powerful Christian music ahead. Fresh favorites and those way back classics that still move your soul. Stay right here with the Christian Mix.

0: That was Brandon Heath with Wait and See. Love how that one holds on to hope. Such a good reminder that even when we can't see the full picture yet, God is still quietly working every detail in the background. Some days a song like that feels like a deep breath in the middle of everything. And that thought carries us perfectly into what's next after this short break, because we're staying with that theme of God meeting us right where we are with Any More from Kane on The Christian Mix.
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3: Hey, this is Daniel Britt, and here's what's new in Christian music this week. The band for King & Country announces their fifth studio album, The Most Beautiful Colors, coming in August, and the new single Miracle is out now. Oh, yeah.

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2: 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The peacemakers do not avoid the battle because they know they'll be given power to overcome. And we are overcomers.
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Hey there, winding down tonight with good worship and good hope. If these songs on the Christian Mix are lifting your heart closer to Jesus, you can jump on the christianmix.com to listen on the web player, peek at what's been playing, or even share a gift to keep the ministry going if God leads. May His peace just rest over you tonight.

0: have always will, reminding us that God's love doesn't show up only on our good days, it's there all the time. If joy feels a little out of reach today, just know this. In Jesus, you are already fully loved and fully held. That kind of steady love has a way of bringing quiet joy back into the room, even when nothing around you has changed. And speaking of what God's love can do, up next after the break, we'll hear What Grace Can Do from Cochran & Company, right here on The Christian Mix.
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1: The Lord taught me this very effective teaching method for teenagers when my daughters were growing up. I remember when my oldest daughter turned 16 and started dating. We had talked over the years about boys, but when she started getting serious about one in particular, I started asking questions like, "What do you like about Johnny?" or "What kind of man do you want to marry someday?" Both questions were answered with thoughtful silence. Asking questions can help a child learn to think. It teaches them the process of making decisions for themselves. Training them in this way is one of the greatest gifts we give our children.
2: If you'd like to learn more, go to everymanawarrior.com.
3: They were a young couple going to the movies. Their baby was sleeping, and they figured that it was safe to bring her. As the movie started, it became apparent that the movie was boring and silly, and the husband said to his wife, "Let's get out of here." Pinch the baby. A crying baby covers a hurried exit. You might want to remember that at church the next time the sermon is boring or the service is way too long. People will be as glad to see you leave as you will be in leaving. You can repent later. Besides, Jesus may have left before you did. I'm Steve Brown. You think about that. Share what you just heard with a friend. Go to youthinkaboutthat.com.

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Tony here with you tonight, cranking up powerful praise and those way back Christian classics that still hit the heart. Stay right here. 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